0: Easy Night.
1: When your legs don't work like they used to before, and I can't sweep you off of your feet,

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I gotta make a phone call. Thank you. Oh, I hope this woman don't take me through no changes today, because I had a hard day today, man. You know, let me see what's happening at the address for

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1: Been looking for trouble? You came to the right place. Looking for trouble? Just look right in my face. I was born standing up.